0: halfway full.
1: The cops are on the way, but the party rolls on. It's Live Line with Mason. 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K249 EZ

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6: 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Hopefully you're listening to our morning show, but if you miss any of it, don't worry. We got you. 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
0: See, that didn't take long. 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

0: Well, the question we asked a couple of seconds ago was, if we were to give you $100 and you had to spend it on the one you love the most, what would you get them? How about this one from Carrie? I would take my dog to the pet store and let her pick out $100 worth of toys.
1: Yeah, there you go.
0: I like that. Ashley said, definitely go on a date. This one says, I would spend $100 on my students with school right around the corner.
1: What amazing teachers are. All the money from their own pocket that they spend.
0: And Danae said, going to Great Wolf Lodge next week with my son, daughter-in-law, and grandson. I would use it to buy us all breakfast. I like
1: Brilliant.
0: It. Great answers, guys. Let's get you to Target Field this Sunday night. I've seen a couple of shows at Target Field. I hear people every once in a while say it's not a great concert venue. If you're really
1: why,
0: like...
1: Why, because it's open?
0: Well, yeah, right? Like, I get it. You're probably right. As far as acoustics go, it's not the best place. But as far as the scenery, the location, the places you can go before and after, you're hard-pressed to find a better spot than Target Field. And the literally 50,000 seats that you can see a great show from.
1: Yeah, and it looks like it's going to be a great weekend, right?
0: Yeah, weather looks amazing for Sunday night.
1: Sit there under the stars, have people sing to you. I can't think of a better scenario.
0: Tim McGraw, the Chicks, and Lady A will all be there. So we've done a lot of Tim contesting this week. Today we concentrate on the Dixie Chicks, the Chicks, whatever you want to call them. They took the Dixie out of their name because...
1: PC.
0: PC, right. So let's get you some Chicks stuff this morning. What I'm going to do is I'm going to take the first four people that can get through right now at 320-251-1047 and give you a chance to win these tickets. And again, it revolves around your knowledge of the Chicks. They've been around for so long. So I thought, all right, since we're going to give away tickets, check out Tim McGraw, the Chicks, and Lady A. Let's play some old Dixie Chicks, because we're usually not allowed to do this on Top 40 Radio, but I've always loved this song. Call now if you want to go to the show. 320-251-1047. If you can get through, you're playing for free tickets next.